0: Guided by a shared purpose and a spirit of collaboration, Emory University students push each other to think creatively and work cooperatively, knowing that different perspectives lead to new ideas.
1: What makes Emory special is that it has very rigorous academics, but a community that is willing to support each other. People are always willing to study together and work hard together.
0: Learn more at emory.edu.

0: Guided by a shared purpose and a spirit of collaboration, Emory University students push each other to think creatively and work cooperatively, knowing that different perspectives lead to new ideas.
1: What makes Emory special is that it has very rigorous academics, but a community that is willing to support each other. People are always willing to study together and work hard together.
0: Learn more at emory.edu.

Lord told me to do something ridiculous. While she was worshiping, the Lord told me that he opened my eyes and I saw portals open. And the Lord said to me that at this point in time, that he's opening up, we're building altars at gates. And so this is what you call a gate in terms of place and a gate of time. Where we are right now is a place called Greenwich. And this is where time originated from. And so listen to this. Where we are standing today is the 1st of January. It is the gate of 2024. And so as we stand on this altar, we're going to worship for the next few minutes. Hallelujah. And I want our worship to come from the gate of your heart. Listen to this. Some people are going to break. As you worship God, angels are going to come all over this place. And listen to this. Age-long bondages are going to be broken. Unanswered prayers are going to come. Why? Because portals will be open. Portals will be open. Are you ready?

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1: We move with speed. 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
0: 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In fear way, you're Joe Fahundie. Near the credo, you come with a man near the credo, I told you, you can't see me, a janet to Asia. The BDS, Biano, who need Fahundie. Sound crowfoin, you know, you need party saying, you're in warm. And they are born as a subia near Bonnie is sent in a beyond tree, Homo Brona toy and so. Near me no month for a tear pure of a mere way, like I said, as a dan coji. Sir, when I'm what do so I must have you may be on tree,
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0: 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Yet there was seen near giant which owns, sir, and then so, yet the nipper do you have a higher old dear from when too muffle. 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
0: 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Now, so many of my dears are on my boy. 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Say, Master, you be a master, says your partner in TV so. TV pan, as I can you be a sponsor. 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
1: I read away.
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1: Esa.
0: How go?
1: Na me ye enai enso me ma mpache.
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1: Me ye na ma.
0: And what was we here be a me jobu me the other?
1: Me ye na ma wamu.
0: Hallelujah.
1: Amen.
0: Me ma kunafu abutoyemu.
1: Sa.
0: Me ye any friend, any. And I'm here patches so nine. That is a sound patching in the friend, you know. I did be a little yam,
1: sir.
0: Me drop me provided, man.
1: And a question.
0: Mantemo, what you didn't be now.
1: Oh.
0: Mantemo, add that, so for. Require when I'm so coffee. Sick, won't go bit me. Mantemo wasn't what he has all ya. A solin a cos woman solin yakon. And Missy Bible no baby before Fran, Missy Amor Boys, Canon War. Okay, we'll be so born in his old jam, the Ogacan, or you say you will be a cabo who the same thing. What of war? Ya monkey cassa. In Tibucrasi, a Ghana will be no back of heaven.
1: Wouldn't
0: I want you to know? What is it? Nipa in your bow.
1: You
0: won't him, one I am, I'm aiming him. Tress, I'm an omenim. Sisi kani nyanku pa odi ma ayen se ye vwa mwa buwa ye hon ti se wwa enti miyan fwa biya mwa buwa o hon a nye papa meni pa wuni nyame wubika wafwa kese frimisu kwa wawa nye nye ye den
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1: mku
0: menko. And then you put him with your boy, no go. Now, that will be fresh as his son, and I'm going to say, what you would have. Go to me, Sabo, with Chen, Cabo, but find out your trunk and Tanazo. Now, what you tell me, dear, my woman, you be a man, Casa for second in Azito. But a Jumano, and soon Shirano, what be a Jumano, and soon Shirano. For be poor, when I wouldn't be a Ada, Dickin, Dickness, so for. A solid bar when you be na no never tell sir what can you ask for sorrow
1: sir
0: and to do with this I saw can be 29 verse 11 what is
1: that you woman a tear do no crown and chest from a dubaco when you come pass our say as I saw tear is ramming
0: what's in the same month for a so tis a me job in a me banwa. Hey, Papa, we didn't mean shall. Sister, you know, call we are hospital. Yeah, you're chin at 2 years country and be so Papa in the good year. Namin Shiano, to our so tear, a shame,
1: a new humia,
0: a new humia.
1: A dimmer dance,
0: a dear dance, yes, a papa in here.
1: If
0: he say,
1: me your man who for our so,
0: me you man who for our swap waffle, me you free, now money who me you free.
1: Near Visiani,
0: I wish
1: you only boafo.
0: I wish you only boafo.
1: Dear Warrior, you know,
0: dear Warrior, your person go come, huh?
1: Instead of Bamiso.
0: What bunny team of a so shall walk on for?
1: I mean, my bank of when you're
0: ya, you man in Sanya.
1: Instead of Bamiso,
0: what is so near Biamed Mano, my one guoco, come on, guoco, come on, hono. A free summon in Sabamiso, twas on.
1: Nadia Oriano, Nisha Bamus, Namima, or Belcrafo, but to you,
0: or Belcrafo, Timon, you could have war. The Bianin says soon, I know, I dear Atiam and Emofred, dear, and your bed dear. Mammy Bitty and Mamma Bianami, me a Biamity. Namita, oh, Yamamopo, Papa, win him. My dear boy, dear boy, Honomo, no be whom is awful, or Yadocono. What I say, now, or by or Sophia and Bessel, or boy, dear Mulano, dear, I will water town who no crew or best, eh? And I'm so, and our honor. No, but what is the county titty in the same pan? What's it to the base? It's sooner, oh no. Where do you go, Colonel?
1: In your beam, my friend.
0: There was a town where you don't cruel be the blemishes, I had no, but no. And you put one with Jim. What has he? Me more bulk for. Abotoyemu,
1: Maninia Botoyemu.
0: Let us say the old Belgravoni Hiano.
1: Obuano,
0: Puaduman is like a twasso,
1: sir. Na Visia, or say, was in a near Visia only boifo.
0: I will see a windy boifo, a carisia. You were Janka, and the way we see a Jankan and a dear, a ja aka ana enaka, Bakuna, Bakotiasi, and a Visia dear. 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
0: 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And now you say, baby, I'm a pretty VIP. Then the friend you be, my cram my head at my mamma. Papa be ho in the friend you want more bow. No, but says Sika. And she me a cacrena, I'm in the bad domain. Now, Mr. Mapa cacram the other day. Now, dear man.
1: A man.
0: Oh, baby, we're on my way. Or said, yeah, you're on so, and yeah, mummy, and what to the mum, why ain't? Nay, when the friend we are needing him, you know. Nam's in him, you went to the ni friend in the yam, you went to the dear minimum, I said, and yeah, I'm
1: frowning to be Yajuma.
0: Went to be Yajuma. And yes, I know Tina, maybe say Carina, and you were near fruit, near him, you know, near him, you know, maybe a banner, Toma, come on, so say.
1: Who
0: should have been what to me, sir? A flat hotel. Jimmy, may I die? I die.
1: I'm an
0: anime, Yamano. So what I say? San who cry for me, so may I not die? Cacra, will be say I could have four, what tons are now, what tons are. And you could have when you were saying your stroke. Timinaka come with the Ayade, Acomano, Minaka come with the Amano, will be so say, no way, one what tons are my mom for me, where any more brow, hey? And I'm saying today. A beer when you're a human tea or go to your petty squatter rubber, whatever boo no head. One tongue, says a crowajai. Says a crowajai. Cacra, crack, go, go, ahead. Wajai. What's all grand walk any action? So as I say, or could you intervene some could you be? They say, Wajai. And no, dear man, I know a sum. I do my war yet. Why you say, if you're for 20? And shut up, blah, boom. Paul can romance, dear. 12. What's the name for me? And can you make any money? Any penny? And can you do for any fear for? And we any part. What of war? Young Matthew. Matthew says, verse 19. You answer me. Young Cassandra, a giddy foire. Now, you shall one more. What didn't I need a woman? Matthew, what's young? Matthew. 6:19.
1: Matthew say.
0: 6:19.
1: Okay. 6:19.
0: What's that?
1: Matthew
0: Sempa.
1: Etinsia. Yima Edunkro. What's it? Now, hello, dear. Enyano.
0: W.
1: Sorry. Mark. Okay, good. Matthew 6:19. You was it also a Japadia?
0: Also a Japadia.
1: But yes, and Patricia, you may drink also a Japadia.
0: Also a Japadia.
1: Was a Monsieur a Japadia?
0: Monsieur a Japadia. Monsieur,
1: sorry, Monsieur Japadia was as so.
0: Monsieur Japadia was as so.
1: For one, you born in
0: and had you born in our chinning Ebersano.
1: Now you
0: fool, I'll go to 10 years, crow, for betting my juicy car with the cock and zooming in.
1: Now, Monsieur Japadia was so.
0: Now, Monsieur Japadia ever was so.
1: For quite a one and a
0: chin, sano.
1: Now you fool, go be a
0: crow, your crow, what you mean could be at the way to hold in a mean moon. She saw a Japadia and Gazin is a crowd of a mole.
1: Never so.
0: And your old problem. Suffer. So, problem. Moses said, Japadian was so one and rib one and a chin and to mean sano. Now we force him to mean Kobu Korea. Now, Mamus said, Japadia was as in soon as I see so dear. Natin. Abbe, any day.
1: Natin, we fought of Kobu Korea.
0: Moses said, as I see so. A hand dear, we four. And there was it, was it now Moses said, Japadiano, or so. Fa kwa mi boa ne na akire ntimi nyaden ense no ofuo so nkubu nkowia what you say
1: amon she japade wo so
0: what you say wo si en she japade ne den
1: e wo so
0: na so fu bere ne yemi timan she japade ne wo so ho
1: de na sa sisu a
0: wo si she we ye sisu she bi ye de she she ni nyina wo so ho
1: asa no ne de wo si sha wo hwe ho akatua wa ha
0: ene ye nko luke be look be look 14 verse 12
1: Luke 14 verse 12.
0: Okay.
1: Luke and Sempa. And I wouldn't, if you say,
0: Only the Odibetia Osoka.
1: Nothing is sorry, Muna.
0: Nothing for who saw the Muno
1: Betia Osoka.
0: Tio. Obin 18 birthday. And what 20 years Christ to say, only a sham for Nomra, a birthday in Asibi. And a yes to coy, and a tone upon a sadia, and I see a question of you are an amemoire. Te oto oye oto pono ni wiye omudidi wiye ye no ena yesu kate nse me sirawo why are there say wa topono no me buy we half a fefe you obi ehian inside den aka banjire nim why nyen shira bia omo ato nsafre wo mu obi edi ne birthday obi invite wo na so akudi bia aye ne ne
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0: 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If we say we need your debetia or car, now tell you for who saw the mono. It is off one and Peninfoa, Mutin and Yasemi in the book and cargo days. Moody birthday. Was some fluina when you be out on sentiment, the birthday and trillions any day.
1: And so,
0: woman, I'll do who do birthday after a warm. 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
1: Benkum
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0: nko
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0: wo ja
1: wo sisi ama obonsam
0: ene na bofo mo atio
1: de comedy me
0: be comedy me
1: na
0: mo ma mbiribi ani
1: su
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1: ye hu se e comedy wo
0: ana su comedy wo
1: Anase wo ye ho.
0: How will play when you be pretty challenge with Casamo?
1: Never
0: too soon for being yet the air cane. And was the way soon? Oh, yeah, what do we had?
1: A debacle,
0: yes, and your man on.
1: And there
0: was a mumla, Masinco Fahinia.
1: What is
0: your mum of fifty years? The years of Christo.
1: I can't
0: send me a quart me because yes, your baby, your mamma. Now, your mother for more 2026 years in me. When Timmy says you would imagine, not sure in pictures, I'll be annual when you saw. Was over catching so no one in the fana when the patent said, my son could find him here. Because I'm because this year, mom, 2026 years, my son could find you so. Let's in the amidim when you come with Dame, woman be busy, so come with Dame, woman in Sonome, may your ho ho, with the Miko fear, may the Daja move ramen to my, may the Fiasini and Sabia move a hermit, almost a rather
1: that bay.
0: Was him with your mum, woman, why are you then?
1: Why am I ready?
0: We will catch them little gentlemen, and to me, maybe so say. Since Cynthia, somewhere here came. Wabuponiama, we are a dope airing.
1: But
0: the first war, I'm a Hinian 2026 years ago. Walk with you and when you be a wire day.
1: Okay,
0: who you be? None me carry away as you be sitting to the tazzy. Me pem walk a crack crack or to be numbed your goose war. Me the two moon the to a crowd of my mother is a crack. Double men can be crabby. 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
0: 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What is now? Take out James, no, come for Sarkabium. What's it?
1: What's it?
0: I think you are
1: saying, we are said before ye.
0: And we are said before. Omo mu obi mu ntie mu awie ye
1: nafei
0: nafei
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0: ba musunti
1: musuna mo bra
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1: No
0: money, who are the bombs into Musuna Mombra? No, who are the no?
1: A pro. Natrina, I will montad ye.
0: Na dear Nibua,
1: Nibua, I will montad ye. Na musika ne jiteno.
0: Musika no more jiteno.
1: I will not say.
0: Sika, I will not say. Love Bonnie, Sika, I will not say. One thing I have been wishing. Mrs. Sika, I will not say. No, seven worker was some musica, now in action, a cuss is carrying action in ye.
1: Scan ye
0: was sifie. Is
1: you
0: was in the pine into one any day?
1: A beant,
0: good
1: term.
0: And the chess, no acquired innovation now or painting either. Is you can you be a menino? 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
0: 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The big demon, I'm saying, Uja Nippon, ye more papa. More money be to a severe said before a year. More money when I did bums in Timon sooner when I day. More bra, more when I dear pron, I win a chin. No, who not in the bedroom with ye. And to double do all be do so when I'm say, dear Benguna. Oh, Aja. 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
0: What? And you know, when you're a home punishment, and when you're a home sorry. No, when you're home sorry. Papa, be out by a nobby now, dear.
1: A home
0: sorry, and I'm a boy. And you would be honest, how we are then. Oh, yeah, two man.
1: No, do I read your radiaca?
0: No, read your radiaca. A swicket, ya. What do you want in a bit, your cardia? And you're winning a man, Tom,
1: sir.
0: Swat as ye. Psalm 41, yeah, yeah, yeah, yeah, yeah, yeah,
1: yeah,
0: yeah, yeah, yeah, yeah, yeah, yeah, yeah, yeah, yeah, yeah, yeah, yeah, yeah, yeah, yeah, yeah, yeah, yeah, yeah, yeah, yeah, yeah,
1: yeah,
0: yeah,
1: yeah, yeah, yeah, yeah, yeah, yeah, yeah, yeah, yeah, yeah, yeah, yeah, yeah, yeah, yeah, yeah, yeah, yeah, yeah, yeah,
0: yeah, yeah, yeah, yeah, yeah, yeah,
1: yeah, yeah, yeah, yeah, yeah, yeah, yeah, yeah,
0: yeah, yeah, yeah, yeah, yeah, yeah, yeah,
1: yeah, yeah, yeah, yeah,
0: yeah, yeah, yeah,
1: yeah, yeah, yeah,
0: yeah, yeah, yeah,
1: Awurade bɛhwɛ no bɛhwɛ no so
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1: o pe wonsa
0: ko
1: was never the bow wow, we are the impasso.
0: I would do with the impasso, no man for behold, and I'm in a horn so behold. Hallelujah.
1: Amen.
0: Twas well.
1: Was in the yadia, we are down.
0: No, we are down, you know.
1: What the name is in you,
0: the entire ways are. About why are the impasso? Nipple about the whole hospital, then I'm in a horn, or padansi. Oh, papa. Ah, papa, we party. We more frabble than Sanjia. Oh, papa, we party. We are in pajama. My nigga, who did you ask? Mama, yeah, me name is my bed. When I'm down, on, do you over why I didn't pass? I'm into the hole. Haja, I remember my heart or why. See, we yeah, me name me back now for the we yeah, me name ma, name man and nanti. Now me remember my heart or no market. No, we are back. No, backup of power home. We want no backup of power home. No market. One more page of the sort of crest. Hallelujah.
1: Bravo, dear dances. It was our bad. We
0: are now Quenya.
1: Sabbath class of you.
0: In Dukai, second Kings, 20. No, or he is Zakaya.
1: The visit of our
0: own is Zakaya. Isaiah Cocates was a show on someone's in a ubi. 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
1: Oh, true.
0: I was true. 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

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Freun, you have been a bona man, yes, on the anointed church bell show this morning. The King's World Family International Econ.

0: When you meet me, Bishop Samuel Abijima, I no pay obe blessing in there. Catch you on your bise on Pure. The anointed church bells on POFM this morning with the godson Onyamechiame Samuel Labi Jima Bishop, the King's Word Family International, Papa Ofia. Anope, you know, see school here, quite sorry. Get ready. Neighbors is here, Abete Papanka. Good morning, Kakra. Bina, Tessa Papa, Hanafi, Yaba, Abbe Rem. Bishop, good morning.
1: Ya, my dear.
0: Ya, Jiddy, so here.
1: Nami, I don't tell you what they are, Papa.
0: I was informative, maybe.

Good morning again, wherever you find yourself this morning. Ede radio as I say, onso won kwa na wahu wadina nope, woti yenka. Ibe siyandi anope.

0: Wow, so amazing and awesome. Abusia, yabusia de biona yashe unkran. Yanbutaye on this program is to revitalize your strength. Say yabesa shouting no matter what. 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The church bells. Bishop, good morning.
1: Yeah, Major. Good morning, Pa.
0: Yen, it's you for Afil.
1: Papa.
0: It's you for Afil, Pa. Na, if you wasn't the organa, ha.
1: Obia, obi busa sem organa na onye uti for na umpema sa because odo kodi e
0: odo.
1: 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I'm very very strong. Ewo TikTok. 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
1: ni pa beyesa 20 into oh. Quote TikTok be or some la bij my brody or by my original page in me follow ni pa 21.
0: Okay, in Tini Bano Bima ubi also di uno.
1: Yes, no more penko for bu omono omo no mu fulu fulu. 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
0: unkrofo
1: happy intino. 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
0: and is a TikTok no be so crana. Aside so follow ni pa 21. Oh that was special name.
1: My number sound.
0: Eguso 0246 37 5 37.
1: Number and sound my son say we preach Christ.
0: Okay.
1: But I never see Sanyo, mum.
0: Wow.
1: Sanyo, my papa.
0: And
1: a lot of people were also complaining, doctors and a police for near the so yeah, creative first service ever car main service and 7 to 9 na second service 9:30 na yapon 12 and no should be nyini ye ama sisi ye nya 3 services.
0: Wow.
1: In TIS 7 to 9, 9 to 9:30 to 12, we are near Benyumre, 6 to 8. Na any concern is say time will be a baby when nipa hodoa etimi ba that time no because own expertise will be yeah juma as a medical doctor Sunday and upa will be who's winja ho enkwa sorry so but God has a way I bet me a create a suited time edi amu will be a all ye winyame a juma no so no sa yo no ankasani sun sumuni ni honso a juma and you will get a lot of professionals omu intimi ma Sunday morning but omu ba Sunday evening,
0: okay.
1: And we get a lot of people. My juma start at 10. I'm with me by 1 by 1 hour or 2. 9 will free on my upon. Tell me, honest, a bit in your call. Ne juma. I believe you say, any quine say, yeah, a juma senior, me a juma quine. And any quine so say, yeah, me a juma, so see a juma so quine. You can prove as the Bible says, false balancing is an abomination unto God. And there was here, yen, the best or mine, any. Near sounds here, the best or young copon, any. And I believe say, it's highly doable if only we are. Apply the principles of life. Any wisdom when you upon the Amaya, a highly doable. Intino, yo, and untina ma Sundays, no dear, a yan the intimima, but Yeshua, ye jai him.
0: Oh,
1: and there was a bebe femina, yechia, other four say we are still kicking. I am still part of this family. Yeah, na ya day program we are awards.
0: Baby,
1: by the mercies of the Lord. Ain't ya wa pa na it intermittently. Nibia first and the boo ame ya sisi and yamiadum. One e dear children's womb, I be you do anessa. Into me, yan, as a yaddy atoto, and the owner preaching as a mema fa. Baby drew me, missionary, as a mema creature. That's how we want to do in a mean shower pan. So,
0: amen,
1: I'm a cassia.
0: A radish shower, and you
1: can say we be been as a etra. Near con any more. You want to cast out feel a certain sense of fulfillment, be say, near na me pese me duno, a minuri crana, a cacacra, and I say matra, a yunyame. Adam, and by the grace of God, we be in what the idea chef from now on. Expert is say, a fifi, J, ni ewu, any idea chef, my year, bomb pies, any emperor, crati say, if no, but say, a bank one, the idea chef from my, we expect say, a begeminity, no, be answer, and now so, emphasis, and he made that tearful, any after four, I say, one, a baconia, me as my father, Bob Brown, no, sound so kind. Empire Bumu, Yankopon, Inshra, Munina, wanting any more in trouble. Amen.
0: Amen. And what can say, Mrs. Anna Bishop, sir? Mona radi to me na mamma. Na Osaka, sir. Oma, omo, edi, uncoma, only edi no echi, edi, be almost unkind on Pi Bum. And I say, some only have a jump pie boy.
1: Oh, your church, if we never be on, sir. Ye can't say empire. I an empire, and it's a winning yammy crampo, a casanqua. Ubos will be bompire, say be ye. Or can't say bompire, say be an uncle, maybe uncle bompire view. But we are talking about well wishing.
0: Okay.
1: So we wish you well. Number two, we are also talking about prayer as well. On Paul can say, yen swear mompire my. Now, yammy hoa, na so ni ho. Oh ho. So yammy hoa, they toss you to Oti empire now, and tea, Oti. 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Benkumba obeti ni famba obeti ha de ema asofo de different kakra ene se obuo wa e frere nkasa wono so so the person has become an altar of the Lord. Number two, nimdie no wo fa nyame ho no e do so sene wo wo de ntina e ba ne sa no a e jese sabio yenko

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4: It's a prophetic typology of the word of God. 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
5: Compassion.
4: Aha. 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That's the way they are. Oh, back on the way, mountain and tree hair, the own corner of my family. The walk on walk on what the air also the annual mummy in chim.
5: But on himself, which him on a grand bill.
4: To wound so I reducing a quiet back on no so a wuno. 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Winning the majeme. The majeme, and he said, Mammy Bakut, see him, Muka said, there be mamunkuno. Yebe kom na de otiem se da bi mamun kunu na nya ne ba.
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4: 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The problem was not Aquadano. The problem was a minyaya wu ini kwa inse. So at the expense of somebody's death, Krana, she is okay.
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4: 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Udumuno, be very, very, very mindful. And for one, said the word, water. 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

0: One year so calm, cool, collect and far on your word door. 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And found he said they were trusting the panel because things can change at any time, and still the world is carpeted with evil. 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
1: Wow.
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1: wow
0: mm.
1: I was young, Bishop Samuel Abijima, and I didn't come in Chabako, sorry, Bijano. But an encoma on Edino, Edu, Sir Akodruse, and you kuno cra, kuno cra. May I say, me real Roman Abbey and Crofon Samuel Bemu, Abogako TSC, social media, how baby, not that name it. Your Bible, your Bible. After that, and the infant man, we know, a man, you know, who was going to be about what happened after say, Omo disappear from the
0: palace. Tabo.
1: Okay.
0: Men sumen yebi. It is then sometimes near woody and libre bonne prayer say ubiano. It will also come and destroy you. And I suppose you are young ni pabaya oye. I suppose you are young say you don't even qualify to be a mother. Ah, fin any party nya miase. 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Ukra win ma dear social. 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In tis all dear wa brabun be beer de betun simbi en sere. 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
1: asma okay na reflection e by to say unyini me father one round to baba
0: cuz he saw baba ye papa a undru position bi wa obe ye wo de ye meye nyame ansa oh ka obeti ni enti akwa we pa akwa bi mu ato ama no
1: but Obian said the oye you. On him send Paya or Bosra rather than in Sakan, the Onodi or baby on him said your day and
0: your crown anymore. Unless the Mirikai woo to you anymore. Cause he said that baby be peer free at Yabano's a hair. Say you could be the capa, it me free me and name Bukani. We be busy, ya, obi be your baby. Obi be Nimon what do you want? Cause he said, Mujashia, ye born a mamma. Ya pony baby, no who says I won't debucate me grand mumma, ya tossy can coat me in a sacra, a sum.
1: Aye, Obia will be in town, Mubet. A general situation.
0: Sanity ain't the
1: amount of
0: banner who a dan and weddy. The end of the bar, no bay chimpin' and free crooked to a mobile near the alley. Come fast what soon near my ya, could see Senya maybe buono. Now Boone say, ah, so crow, no crow, any baby cray was a higher home. Yes, it you know, don't believe in people's humility until they are up there. And you, Nipaho Brassi, and Nikois, when I'm a chirano, I'm on no Ajin Mohuni say, I have arrived. And when I be Unis are called, we know Breno was ya, say, na yes, I goes now, open baby, daddy, I say, no, now over there, etch time I am to punu. Don't no one rented down our bones as out to on Fakaniana. Bopper will be a day into the matter. Oh, meaning like, oh, it's okay, Moosia, oh, meeting is okay.
1: Okay, or down chains, you don't mean come home.
0: But no one idea, and our bones as all on us one embra, Sana de Nettie.
1: Wow,
0: Obiao. Obia.
1: But it's no Obia. A radiation is a man way. Radiation upon the still awful.
0: Dinipe be any when I may shun awful.
1: Eh,
0: ya, no cranny say, or Cassachin who consciously. In the form no warning, yes, in your measure and all form, Debbie. Your measure and we are then what an answer.
1: On no moon,
0: yes, no tune hopeful. Now consciously, on our brassier conscious act. Consciously, or shudder, or be shudder. Did the kind pound on say Guachi, Bashada Tuche, Bashada Bumwa say, do all your desert because now would do level be out to me Hunipa. Sana ko a king came qua. Cause he's a old soup pigeon and was a sandy moon yet do. O Ben now say, ah, Sandy, we are respecting crowning yan sacra nim was a. But O kind fear, O kind diana, O kind coin or bomb manwa, do what best sending or dear. Nanso. Think I would too mean so chief and so. Name one, I want to own a cassa, any fence on Brassier. Our Brassier, your domacha dear, the Winnipa. Our Brassier, conscious effort to be seen in me three monkey to say, seeing a mayor, cause we be in where a born so my son San Fonso. A young Brassier home, then no cassa no amuena abojotre, no muena comatoye, no muena bonifacher, no muena udi and yashe, no muena yenya no esenkeja, and then I or no china mekran, I might have. Ended up in the same situation. I'm a very tolerant and considerate, a conscious act. It is as I say, being with Fufi Coco, Oberquam Fufu, Shaminuncia, Cosis, a one by one, Genese, oh, Doddy a brew, Asher Honum, into Bonin Chenel Fu, Papa Niedo, dear Papa, Bonin Chenel Fu,
1: Bonin Chenel,
0: I see a Bekenyans as semi a genet. See a become quasi a semi and unit. See a busy dying, ya genet. 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See a buddha near genia, nature say and bese bet to be dear so, and I become will be. Papa yo, and a dear geneva. The poor perso your papa be all genu answer. Because bonny and natural we move.
1: Eh?
0: Oh, yes.
1: But your bonny beer. A beer iniquity.
0: Aye.
1: Any be a me,
0: aye,
1: and I mean, I pay.
0: No, only tell the okay, Mumuyo. They were born here, were Mumuyo, ye one maratour, any one from so iniquity, transgression, as sin. Now, we all say, you will blow away a peer influence. But a deep wind to me influence, you will say, a whole chip of crown shed I knew more. adebu wo wonso ya influence e ye part of your blood nti say ye influence o say ye part of your blood o say you be 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
0: 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Let me also obey ye. Let me your home from a ye. We cultivate good. We nurture nature, which is good. Near ye no, any a tetan wo. Na the enyen would ye jai.
1: Nurse, sir, who trebe bow so no.
0: O ye
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1: and be natural
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1: Okay.
0: Exercise.
1: Okay. And also, naturally, yeah, I will be asking you.
0: Come again, nearby CDD Kokegu. Any problem, yeah.
1: But I want to be quick. Come on.
0: Set your open room in your enche.
1: No, name over Sawyan Yena. Police, maybe by idea. Eh, Yachno, still you didn't
0: issue name, you know, so did Jarry. 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
1: baba na ye di enyemre
0: that be bible nka se bibi emre o say with god
1: all things are possible
0: wanka se what things are easy so it might not be easy but it is highly possible so we are thriving into possibility not easy life se bi ye ye ne epe na nye se be ye fo nchime ye nye fo ye twa wa mo 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
0: yes
1: stretch him
0: yes
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1: What a revelation.
0: That is why he did our Bible. So it was a strategy. And they went now at the end of Kunyam Panaum. They went now at the end of Kunyam Panaum. Memo assignment, men can't show. Shall I go check his Solomon Mado Doe?
1: Almost.
0: Are you?
1: Almost.
0: That was it. And in the life, meaning now in a peaceful way with a battle free way. And no timiti me ye development be bray. Cause the more I hear corner, the more I hear tremans on Nessicano cotto a condia. Sicano cotto a good dear mammy and find your crime, me and find you. Me and fancy palace come and near the other. To the strategy in a dodgy a con, no dinner any sicker, and because he even yanko pons or die. That is how it is.
1: Ziganibu Kroma or Benaso for Pana or Harry too. 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
0: Mm.
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1: 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Oh, yeah, master.
0: Mm.
1: But now, or the bob bang, Edia, free.
0: You get my point.
1: This is so deep.
0: And you know, when we come to my yet polygamy, Bibli, churches, Yamachia, own chian, what they do. Nemo Michi Muku, say, we are branchy and a fina woo sisudia. Ebe two form one jinaba cohonoa. Nemo, so what wool my 50s, 60s, 70s, na wakwaye mienumi and Sunday day anointing a men kasa besenko hell. You get my point. Into the way Remuno, Uncle Remuno, Sumi Yame, one shem mano, non shenema. Dear Wung Remuno, so I be two for. Say, no one knowing about one, I besen our call baby. I'm assuming you're entire. I'm assuming you're good. I'm assuming you're blessing and you're better.
1: And you say, dear, or Bonnie be a bit me, I am. Is this solo dia ya of a solo? Did I only say no, but I ain't tea or they worry be bringing no. You will be a bonny be a bit me near Radia negotiate and a rabbinum sadio into me.
0: Oh, any I say, be boo away negotiate the NSN and your bonnet, a bit is a coon.
1: Okay.
0: Nay, ya war a fear hand will be a by a sesabio and I dream one canoe. Watchman were bonny to win or bonny to. Now do an air near coon, dear. We killed one to save many.
1: I don't negotiate it.
0: There be.
1: Yes.
0: Yes.
1: But did you still any bonnet?
0: No.
1: What could nipa bet any bonnet?
0: No. Because a justifiable reason the person was killing. Any the exact I'm adequate amount of strength any shiano. Then I won't know day by the queen. The answer the same one day by the shian the kun and you solve a problem, that's it. That shall not kill, then so born David and what didn't come Goliath. And it I'm catch us here on the credit man kwala. Any one to credit my penny. One few years now can in a boom better than a poison. They told you be a near castle TV soon radio, you are a near much rain because you nimble power could
1: see you know.
0: Yes,
1: say I'm robbers or mucro to a motor to no police, a kuna, and the anti police in the noon to
0: be on your bonnet soon. I mean,
1: so
0: as a human crime and alliances to protect life, and one of the ways to protect sometimes is to destroy.
1: Wow.
0: So, is it the best way to defend?
1: Is to attack.
0: That's it.
1: Papa Labi is so deep. There's only needing commoner more papa and mukra and a yeah, because I feel, sir, he's got answers to so many questions. I already and I, sir. Yeah, the best thing, eh, awaha. na ye bi bia homa na tum na mabem I was so quite sorry pa I know I sacrifice a lot I sacrifice a lot pa our Kingswood family dwana se bo abo ahun nyina ye mesne enko 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platforms na so na mo amo pesa mo fra bishop nso no se see you know o yi nsem ya no kra no obesa yi wa no ono ne number no 0246 3759 37 bedi enko ahoma isumra. Hello, good morning.
2: Hello, good morning. Alex Dagosa.
1: Baba Yentiwa Christophs.
2: I read in Shrap, I would only come at Christoph or Christoph's adult education and was a center. I read in Shrap. And then, no, and then answer, I was a free moon. We got time now, Papa buy, and I'm saying, now, you knew, sir, we're buying to be joined late.
1: Oh,
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0: 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Go son. Come as if ye. Only a mouse, see how tough will be you entirely if you want nipper treasure will be ill. But all the old year at two crino, who better towns will be other. And I do bread. Why a man, I do ban what you check when you and I do banabishim. Now much was already knuckle and so still away about Betty. And so we are getting the nipper of ye. I'm going for baby out and ready to be out. Hello, good morning. Oh, hello? Sorry, it's not your fault. Hello, good morning. Oh, not an hour streaming.
2: Oh, man, so.
0: Assembly trapped one, assembly one.
2: We international.
0: So, when you back to our police station, oh. Wa pay tenen and sa ton is one and one ton. Hey, it's off we. Share. Then we'll be no mupa many to you. They're riding on my panas wire. They beat that. So if we'd be about to come, tie, on Kalan, and the obed teases, yeah, if you so can and your sanit. Groomer, Jai, sa, am I as immediate? Say a tin one and he is young, dear. Hello, good morning. Sorry. Good morning.
3: Good morning, Alexis.
0: Boss, you didn't be out free.
3: Alexis, Alex in here.
0: Alex, name, Alex, Quarazo, senior, it's you.
3: Alexis, so for us, I'm okay. If I'm a name, I say Solomon time, say after Noah. Now, I seem with him, and I'm a person so full because the last time I married, I came across like maybe Salon, so I'm a pen or so that will be ready with maybe Salon. I'm a year, you know, I achieve it. Let's also say, Uncle Fonsi, we are saying, Mr. Lua Tab, not one
0: okay.
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1: ze unya be sa kura bugu sam ye den na pan onu ne nam no su ni pa 5000 unya be bugu sam si eh nsem ha wo
0: Alex is a blue maybe on. And I say, yeah, but as we yame.
1: And yes, as we yame, oye yame, oye, Baba Nangasa, I don't know if you are on.
0: Alex, you're bon pire. I don't
1: know if you are on. Mineral and county and tears is oye yame. Why? Yet, Tennessee, and ye, when you're going to go, you can't decide, yeah, me crammy, between our animal, but just old man, Eja. Use my income jengu my new man be was raw if any Trump Obama couldn't win pa America honored was out here kunyanzo papa wait me that sorry that corona bem no atwash or my bito no a swab bomb bomb on our tunnel it become a brawa with that them a kora we innocent it become be our bonnie bin in a whole pim for no mini neu still a man winting a one day nanka wawa yaman a simple nanka a tree trans woman, no, said away, and I didn't be anti assay. Old man, I said, there, it must have been now. I did you know what I say? What it? No one will be obedient. I will say, Once our bonnie will be mean to me, a man was my trimming wounds will remain my coin was Macoon. Old man, no, she yaman fans, and I joined me. Hello, good morning. Fe, ayesi sikeni usikeni akansa manyasire kura awo nsire. Dea. Nsire yara. yeah, to any doctor who attend cancer, mean and yes, you're creating another three. Hello, good morning.
2: Good morning,
1: boss. You didn't baby have free. Boss, a jerk who Pentecost, Church of Pentecost, a double power. I'm in on shrouds.
2: Papa, you must offer. Then I saw my cousin said, when you ask Francis, my county of Francis and Ubu.
1: Mate,
2: I can't say anything. I'm mission.
1: Amen.
2: Well, or Dustin Cook, then a bit. And a pencil once and pat, now coupon, no, so the other domain. Coupon, serenity, no more domain was that. And I'm what you are debating. I'm yet not a question, or sorry, now coupon on phenomenal.
1: Erade Unshra Wonso P. God bless you so much. Erade Unshra Opa, that was it. An Ope Messia dear, Pa, and Nano, men nabi bringing yes, Sebi, or Denny Kumunqua. Wabra bon, men nanny, maybe so. Hello, good morning. Yee, wait here. Hello? I don't know. I don't know. Win free me. What are my catachi? What are my sabre view my? Benena, sabre view my na. And as may be cause nim kakra. May be him kakra, but sir, your chicken come away and tanya. And then a be mamma kakra, sir. Yes, you are dear, ye nin como. And to me, faka crabby yaka home. 0240 9292 56 and 0240 9292 83. Hello, good morning, sir.
3: Hello, good morning.
1: Good morning, my boss.
3: Actually, you have a call.
1: Yes, I don't know. So, bra.
3: I don't pay. I mean,
1: we're ready. Mu ya mean, oh, Papa Labi.
3: I mean,
1: Hello, good morning.
4: Good morning, sir.
1: Most of you will be free.
4: Me did the Cobra Boating because it's Holland.
1: Holland, Mr. Cobra Boating, but you eat you.
4: We did catch you so far.
1: Papa Joseph.
4: Things 12 years ago. But then I said, Boom, so Bompire Mam war from the side of babies.
1: Wow, 12 years ago. Wow.
4: Okay, let me say, you know, make sure you know. Maria will be to me the drugs in a year, baby. And the crystal, you know, that's the idea, but I go by, say, you know, I'm here, or I say, no, but the drugs or Baba. And the, you know, since that day, you know, I'm going to mass and follow me, so yes, I'm in contact, and I'm going to send contact. And then I'm in so much.
1: Yeah, so yeah, that's a sorry. Now, oh, follow you in Holland and Opa, we thank you very much. Yeah, that was I say, hello, good morning.
5: Good morning.
1: Oh, didn't we have free? Free,
5: you did your brain pong.
1: Our brain pong has a free in the minute.
5: Because if you swam,
1: it's you.
5: I didn't know, some you, it do me say you'll be still be survival more questions here. Yeah, I'm trying to say,
1: I'm going to say,
5: I'm going to say, I'm going to say, I'm going to say, I'm going to say, I'm going to say, I'm going to say, I'm going to say, I'm going to say, I'm going to say, I'm going to say, I'm going to say, I'm going to say, I'm going to say, I'm going to say, I'm going to say, I'm going to say, I'm going to say, I'm going to say, I'm going to say, I'm going to say, I'm going to say, I'm going to say, I'm going to say, I'm going to say, I'm going to say, I'm going to say, I'm going to say, I'm going to say, I'm going to say, I'm going to say, I'm going to say, I'm going to say, I'm going to say, I'm going to say, I'm going to say, I'm going to say, I'm going to say, I'm going to say, I'm going to say, I'm going to say, I'm going to say, I'm going to say, I'm going to say, I'm going to say, I'm going to say, I'm going to say, I'm going to say, I'm going to say, I'm going to say, I'm going to say, I'm going to say, I'm going to say, I'm And the name flew on one Kasemu. Because, oh, how dear, why, yeah, we are Sima. Be BM with the hope if he. There's so many questions. If you say, ensure a airport that way, obeying to me, we say, I'm a question, say, Adentina airport, say, after no be any one, some farm my. As I say, I didn't ask as he say anything, say no be any home question for my aim. And the way the boy universe or boss as or Bobby Biana is different from the old boy or the one's a mobile boom. If you said the old boy or boss on as I said, oh no, my BBM without Piffe, I win your question be our home, or any park quiet to be away, and I say, my courage, my bed, my brepa. May I manage them in for pinky labia? Menum Subi, I'm dying, I'm sorry, my okay. And do have me come one a woman, Muno. I my fight to those kind of a home and a manacle. Eh, one.
1: Now, would you tombs our Bible news? I was so many corona, would you tomb? So, in the Bible.
5: Sir, me you tombs our obedience and the Abosomian corona. While my pacific, like what, while my exact time say. So many crown and obey. But so be soon, you know, will be so chum. And I'm a boy. Sad 9 months and 9 months and any baboon. So bet me a quotation, I'm a man.
1: Well, many baboon watching you.
5: Oh, on a hook,
1: me,
5: I'm coming call baboon.
1: Look right here, sir. Oh, senior. Oh, as a young artist, I may count round by some one day.
5: Oh, on Trump, on you, Nipa.
1: Senior, me, Zanko, you know. Sasso for la Biwaha, no money, you are no.
5: May buy and never buy a boom waiting in a me bed you.
1: By
5: a part of whom be now, may
1: about
5: be some question. Every baboon.
1: Okay.
5: And I'm assuming to be the amount.
1: And they say, oh, did he say, oh, did he not, what you're saying?
5: Let me give you any say, boy, universe, or boy, near me, woman, you know. And yan a woman you crown.
1: Yenina is Yana Oditi, Yenina, Ada in a Bishiano.
5: And yes,
1: you may any day, senior. Are you a brimbong? May I tell you, was Yana obey?
5: It is a mood you want to say, or over Cassa and woman who has a man. As a open one who I didn't say, would be now I did be
1: a dear old acquire fast or our bars as his own him.
5: Ode,
1: acquire fast or our bars as his own.
5: It's me, meaning to me, open one.
1: Eden, how did you tune over Benny? Why DNA?
5: Me, what's my DNA? Me, yeah, DNA.
1: The only Zoba Benny.
5: Never about the so far, baby, I'm a metier. It's almost 10 years in the year. Me, who may refer me father that.
1: Do you tune so?
5: My life.
1: No, you tune so, Panano.
5: Send me you tomorrow, send me in tomorrow. May bomb a bra.
1: And you're because we are Bobra. Why?
5: So I
1: bring bongos, we are Bobra.
5: Me, soon, friend, say. I papa my poor baby, I'm pretty by Kaby Mam baby.
1: Yo.
5: Me face reality no.
1: Fazy.
5: Aha. If you may come as a man say Bible by reality and you may a woman. Different from Bible is so many questions.
1: Okay.
5: Your boy yeah boys so near as I
1: said.
5: If you be able to your reality in Bible ma so many questions. A do ha. Any pioneer, yeah, dear question, Biblion. Any panana, yeah, Babon. And it should be
1: you.
5: It didn't have so many questions, Warhorn.
1: You,
5: Medassi.
1: Miss Medassi, why? I'm a boy riding show. Answer me, meaning what I do back, see. So full of you, I have no watch him or receive calls out there. Yes. I mean, no Nissan common cry. Yeah, that is me. By me, the trody, me, the radiance, the ones is here, no, can't cry, sir. You couldn't be a hoy in your bonnet. In the new panel, be our one idiot. Here, Casa Quasari will be a co binko, main co for so, main show. And me corner by Bami and Mako. The corner, Mami and Unco. Near better than the American girl, sir. Banquasoria, you did you at him. Do our Hena Bible no more, I own Yankopon. Good morning.
2: When I hope one mound, I cast a new India soon could be a busy with a question in a map and come on in your day.
1: Wow.
2: It's a church in Nism, a day, a tossum. They say, and Shuman of the Trinomba. Anna, come be a new baby, I did a home. Now, once a wounded day, no ma, and come on in your day, with a question, no, and my name or no solid the any sins, and so my year and I yet ye name, ye pay a few mono, ye chill ye walk and I said. Oh, you don't want my head. Send you to put with a question. I'm Papa Yalon. Ah, where you move my own will say, yeah, me to me. Tell me, yeah, Kenya, as on the full quotation chapter two. Oh, that's all good. We'll be doing a second. Look at the transfer. When you want the hour, I can't know you did it. You want the flower, can watch it. See the Bible, man, will say, so what they didn't in our diet to put to put.
1: I'm going to be able to get a little bit of a na yene ya yehu ni die ye besom no da da da ne da nyina me to mean success speakers ana me metna radio so anopa onti bi da me meba die besu onkura na 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
6: Mr. Alexander
1: mo suri ni mbi agaze free
6: e ka
1: cho kase through offense
6: e ka
1: se kase through
6: offense pozo yes sir
1: Pozo.
6: Yes, sir.
1: Or voice them back who Pozo.
6: Without it.
1: Meet you, Minua.
6: Everybody else who's in town of
1: faith. And counts.
6: Mr. Zebian, I can't say. The human class of the crowd, okay. Because you're more than tough one, what's your feet? And I was sit down, sorry, dying. Now I did the dual group of no kids, you. They are a friend that did it to be in front of us. What do you call a straight? Mr. Alexander, here, if you are so on, yeah, I have some of the thing. I'm cooking a crown on a boy, you know, boy, as a boy, or so on a boy.
1: Look
6: at all with us animal, then be mistake. Obviously, one day, you know, mini or the Abusum Sumi. Now, any fan on why at the end also cost on a few funny by. Oh, send all my men want to ask me any pound or say, on what one may be unknown or say, what did you or tell whom to be a body for also, I mean, I'm in the world. Time or all that. Many people always say, time is in the many people die. Why did you know? Obey the two who said, time is in the masquerade. But so far, phone they are not say phone time. They won't say time. Say not the abo. But time I only 2 days. It didn't be 2 days. But that also when dinner in India, they only did it. For 2 minutes, for did it come. Let the wasu dinner media. Not funny did it come. It is as that with that.
1: Senior.
6: The question I know we say we are not fine. Or no, I can also call or yes, one fair one. Like the question, what do you say then? But one was also, they say, I want to sign you on any day. What do
1: you
6: say? If you don't only did you on offer call, and you'll be a Italian who did you on article. What do you say? Because if you are saying, funny, we will be a young couple, you have to. And I mean, I'm online on my chinia, but we will be the same idea on me before. But don't be six years. On a coup, you must have. But don't say, like, what?
1: I'm not going to be able to do it. Chaba, Chaba, I will be war. TikTok was young friend of Chaba. Yak boy. Omuti Ureman, Abrofina discover home.
6: What is it? It's quite then almost of Umpasso Fluviati. So, Mumua, quite then Umpasso, like a bomb buying it at the Adeno, mean I mean. And so, Momotu Ramuno, such for the Yenho, and Dr. Yenho. But what is any area? Tell me a chief here, they all doctors. I'm a master in a problem. Age of 15 good years with now from Nanyamia or in your couple, Alexander. So, what I'm to war over the mini position is disabled, but Miss Rana Kana do.
1: Bozo de Azanaso, two brevia.
6: Yes.
1: A nipa obetimia de jet, and you say, I bet Uber to be wounds, eh? Afi Obian Timimwa, Beubo Dean and ABC, I think I bounce, eh? Said your Mokane and Craig.
6: Age of 15 years, but cut 5 years away. 20 years, and I'm still free German also. If I let, but if the whole year, then you say, okay.
1: I'm
6: home here to go on. Oh, if you need me, I'm here for
1: you. I rather quite.
6: I'm here in the moon or not. You must say, I'm saying, I'm here in the moon. Like, now, what did the day in the park and more in sure in the about time? And what you'll be, I just think I'll go for.
1: A lot of calls, a lot of messages. Nananti, Kokobriko, Nana, thank you very much. Somebody day, baby, you cry, son, I'm social media, how dey? Jai. Any anti social media, how no cry, they ask somebody, baby. But I'm reading some of the messages, no more more here live, no more acknowledge you, no more present here. This morning, producer pushing me some info in chat to Odin will be afraid free minute.
7: Hello,
1: Odin will be afraid free.
7: Good morning,
1: please. Odin will be afraid free.
7: I'm
1: I'm the Christians. That is the problem. I mean, who say you are Christians in general. So, quite sorry. Now, I was so TBB. I been attending, not having any goal on any basis. So, I was so man, any extra one. Now, so for what can be? Ah. 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Christo nim pipe, one who hot in tin tin tin tin tin, a son of the honor, and then a beckon kind. Meaning some motimasia. Say a bompay. 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Now what you said you be can answer empire, you ask yourself into you on your papa crada. There is a new story trending. Lady be say a taxi driver be wasting the time. And then after 8 years. Now or generate 30,000, 300 million near the. Now do we all can in some who or box shows to attack me see near my cross be na janai womb. 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Any part your problem, dodo? We have a mechanism. Yeah, you need to come. 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Omuni akura will be with you. Because yes, we just can't him. And yes, sister, far channel we are brabo. Problems are you will be no. So you share the good side. Any part you, any part ye. And so there be a when there be a trouble in the kitchen. So any part. 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You own Shiane Subio. This is deep. And a nyansam also what it and my catcher. You only was seen a boss say, oh yeah. 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I hope a calf match though. The mark ran. So your banner on a bear matty. 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Utimiko for a chiba. Be a course, or daho, no, cono be kasafons, I love you, near dear. Or no, no, no, no, no, no, no, no, no, no, no, no, no, no, no, no, no, no, no, no, no, no, no, no, no, no, no, no, no, no, no, no, no, no, no, no, no, no, no, no, no, no, no, no, no, no, no, no, no, 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I'm sorry, my pon. Mom heard the Godson TV, Napier FM TV, Facebook. 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Ube baso sa. Out in war, baby, and none tabono pass at the tea out the dark came one. On tea, I say, She, it will be unknown. DJ is listening, I'm yamshish me. Hey! To wait on the donor, or the other quay, or the other peco, and you say, Oh, there be, may my young mobile riding kind. 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

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Oh, a man be a country on the Kubinsu and a Kubinsu. 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Say, Nami and your dominoes as a pant, no. I won't in a cobweb, Jamine or rock. 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So as a twama no aso and no one on we will. But for no kunu can sim be a wanti. Ra Mamma Mammy and in a ho. Namis Rodi make a cousin and as a tobre bia febiche. And grophobidio and a near man. O yere a bon home de baby be so de man nam e de ayo yere. To whose and from so biaba. Nininana. Sometimes to beman also de oh yo baby no. A kahuna mo bana ko ye bibi. For ni chosen two nya and we know to sana mono. Missy mean di cheating back what you say. Then find where de baby. Some people are good. But a two omu back be. Nana frimpon 4986. Nana kwasi frimpon na. I said, God bless you, the God's son. Thank you very much. And Prophet Labijima. Junior TV says, the God's son, God bless you so much. Konfanko says, I preach on man of God. Papa Labi, God bless you so much. Samuel Japone says, amen. A big amen to that. And Vida Boatin is also saying, God's son, good morning. I just love your voice and command. God be with you so much. You are the God's son. Thank you very much. Yasewa 227 say, okay, oh, yay. We've seen tens. Oh, men are seeing things, so, welcome back. Sofo Labijima is also from Yasewa. You both look good together. The God's son, the man is deep, and you are blessed too. Let him join the show always. Samuel Asari says, God bless you, or the God's son. Watching again says, God bless you, or the God's son. And also, Agnes, he said, the God's son, in fact, you are a very honest person. God be with you so much. Thank you. And my bona samsununu. Christians criticize a lot. God bless you so much, the God's son. Comfort, it says, Alexis, God have mercy on us who torment us. Brother, mommy couldn't share with that. Yes, because one of us empire, man. No man, one. Why? My big bro, Ernest Opoku Senior. Radin Shua Brakwame. On a missus. My wife penny. So I don't know ya na na us went to me money straight that just go pay the show. As I'm saying, I can't boom the door. Thank you again for being part of this great show. Yeah, damn you must right con bet to us. So Big Sammy, God bless you so much. DJ as a boss. Yeah, damn you must DJ website. God bless you so much. Papa Labi number 0246. When you're meeting me, Bishop Samuel Labi Jiman, number 0246 37 59 37. Yes, 0246 37 59 37. Yes, yeah, damu asi. Then also open me number 0247 71 6364. Thank you very much. None of us different pawn. Only me, my me, Akosia Pukia. I want to say thank you. Next week, Econo. Oh, many of us say, and I was saying, time alive. Baba life is, you know, for what sound on every hole.
and you come as a phone call, but if you correct, but letters are bebano, and you grow. Yet I must say, I mean, mention me, Miracle, not a corner.

possible deposit in your life, any area. 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And now we be something Agaspa Edi. Now we see Edina and Agaspo. And Agaspa. And no man Agaspa, Agaspa, and Akaho. Now Blaster, I think say goalkeepers trainer. And as a minim say deputy, you know, only for the Gaspa. That's how now we Edina and Agaspa. And no man Agaspa, Agaspa, Agaspa, and Akaho. Maybe see a show. Maybe see ya, and yet Fidia no freer. Manena, and then Yami will be bidding mount. Utime, so my name Chemua, Usia name PM 28th June 2026, and it Chemua, who will be PM Wau. Yes, and me bold yow. Dirty BN will be buried as BMA, a year 28th June 2026. Ebi mebim. Beba no kra na wo ntiasi minim emabiem anakle bebabiem emabiem Jesse aye studio about 221 when you say ye ko 222 a 221 unya bi biem sa 221 eye ah eye 26 ana hanya 28 eye 28 June 2026 no unhu biem. So was it, this is the day the Lord has made. And now you die, a da a radia ye, as I say, you may need you. 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

se yensie nyame a enka wa ye yen defe defe defe ene yefa

0: Unim, me person me pisa was it be. So be a Christo near being any different. Play, so be a Christo near being any different.
1: So, a Christo near. 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

0: Wednesday, now be beautiful quantum. 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I say, I'm going for you on my way, or Matia, sorry, not being this one will be beside what soft no babies are questioning or home true. 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
0: I saw see Antabai empty Wakofan Coco, no Kofa Coco, no, saw the Bepe Manson. 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
0: David, everywhere. 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
1: worry.
0: Aha, Okona Winabiana. 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

0: With him, last week, me preach message. Last 2 weeks, me preach last week, and I'm preaching. Well, sorry, me process our week when you're two or so. I found say a new week, be on the 4th. And I'll be busy on the 4th, and my friend said, on the 28th, on the 4th, on the 11th. That we see na ka GDA wasem. Say me too quite cry, you bet what the same message in the so. Because I'm a ka GDA wasem from now up to be yes, beer, August, and then a Bemukra, Rebecca. Sunday, na me can't send you say. Uje NIV, uje King James, uje wana ebia, STT ek kan semsembi, kan NIV, STT sa se, GDA, uje GDA, esi sa makumaku beye, e wo beye, 250 times in the Bible. Uko King James sa, e kanidye, since the 248, sa niye mani, we kan e kosa. Until last week, na me kasa ewo asore na me ka chomze. There was 7 kinds of faith, GDA. Ah, a Bible can wasem. And I'm catch wrong say, so obe yo GDNia. There were 10 levels. There were levels in your can say. What do you mean? 10 areas. BSS will grow in faith. And no, but according to Bible, you were GD Marco Marco and so a Bible can was him. The Assemblies of God cry on him. A fiend, you know, if you do do away any win, you know, my father, if you win, you know, you can suffer a janum with GDO. Say, young fire, you know, and a janum, we should go back to our fathers. Faith, I know more war. Gidea no more in Yankupum. Dear me, Gidea no more one in Yankupum, Munya as of whom. When he said, and as a son, Nippa ni Gidea in Yankupum, Nippa would Gidea war as of whom. And the woman who said, and ne, and go for Kuma, a Kuma as of one year, dear for Yankuman Yankupon. That you want to hear Yankupon. Goliath did Yanko Pantem. David Ba Wamekwa Maso or by was say wo Namina wo chan peswan Yamina wo do wo Winim Udiem if it is mammy most of be din amen can send business here at the abeche nipa babe kwama sasophon. 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
1: ask shall be given unto you
0: ask
1: shall be given unto you
0: which is ask ask ask when him say oh eh sa de na we bible de oh eh sa de na so na sa ye oh eh ask no which is ask Keno, and no answer as I am at Adiana and trust you. When him any ask, Bisa, and a S near sick, and a Kenya knock, and when you ask, and it shall be given. The Dikana is actually Adiana.
1: The acronym is Agus Yan Free.
0: What's it?
1: Acronyms go for Ukofa Free, Ugus Yan Free.
0: Yana.
1: Old University of Yohana.
0: A divine.
1: Divine University.
0: I wanna drop it. unim. I then will be to be lead you be me a bumpire say na your friend say your friend say Jacob. A reason who betrayed on or cowboy phone and then they are kaya tamfo. And then people were clapping and praying. Me, oh, Jen, what want you say? No. But you tear me now, watchy. Let tear me now, watch your papa. Let tear me now, watch your freebism. Not just a beer, no, I'm a jaho cop. But mama, umatuaso. Seven kinds of faith. I will be a way of GDN, be a witty reasibia when he then yankoponso said GDN soon as a sewinya. As only as a sewinya in the Bible. And I saw Marku a do ten. Ah, as I say, winini womb. Ah, the edikai. And if it be dead feet. GDA, a dead fit. Tell me, GDA, the obedient who we are saying, Winnie, your natural fit. I'm the Christo, no one. Your Facebook, the grown, be one, I'm so. Unim clay, your natural fit. Ujina midio. One in a me and you. 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Uye Christiano. Unye Christian. Are Krishna, Buddhist. One, uye, a natural. Some fit in you obi awo. 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O fat adia share ya what binimuno? Who GDS has a mean than the Atadian Sanguadia? Rebecca Tamadegas. Ah, Oana, Minya de Sanguadia, Rebecca Tamadegas. Would you dry your crow? Would I have gone out of fast punching? Ah, would this a liquid soup no, and as I would this a man and a tosson? Wouldn't what binin answer semi bones your gusso? Not send me the liquid soap in the gusso, and answer me this upon on. Semin and the chest upon Munquadia by hook or crook, a bebame, a bebe grammar media jarry, and we owe a natural. Would you owe ya now, Nanti Abedu Quahon? And I'll quite sorry, quite so assemblies of God. 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If it does not work, it's dead. Gideon, Gideon, and Cassandra, Nabosu, and the say, and yet, Juma, a it will come James chapter 2, verse number 26. I can't say me. Or see, a body without the spirit is dead. The mammy meeting me, Casa Sesea. What would you have a driver? The man would drive with Sesea. Mammy, the man would make a car with Sesea. A life and quite a woman. Says, I'm quite a few would nip a dream with Sesea. Oh, body, no. You can't say a woo. Eti di ama wutimi ye Kristo ni di ama wutimi ye ogidi ni eye the spirit eti ama wuye ni pa eye the spirit na eti mu eti di ama wutimi ye Kristo ni a wutimi kasem ye Kristo ni eye gidie na wo mu eti se gidie ni nu mu a wo wo a car without an engine, a car without a fuel. Car is your fuel anymore. Car no, would be my mini fuel. A car without engine. Sek, oh yeah, car is your car is your. That's an engine, demo, a car. You want us and Pumani, you move and to tie, and you punt na your CS, your dynamo, your friend, a damn moto. And that's how your friend. And to James chapter 2, verse 26, I can't say, be said. Said your own woman, and Tinny Pedriama, your friend is a woman.
1: Yes, 2:26.
0: How is it there?
1: For as the body without the spirit is dead.
0: Wait, say nipeduano eni hum ni mua nipeduano ewu.
1: So faith without works.
0: So faith without works is dead also.

0: 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James 217. 217. 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
1: James 217.
0: Uh-huh.
1: Or see, even so, faith, if it has not works, uh-huh, is dead, uh-huh, being alone.
0: Uh-huh. Say, GDA na ankasano. 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Say, a new man can wa, GDA no ew. 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
2: nengo.

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It's genius by itself. Say, ask sinimwa. And yet, you may be. And then, baby, catch you will be say. Say, we are Christonia. 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And dear, we should be. 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

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Radio Kanimia, Radio Kanimia, Radio Kanimia, Radio Kanimia. In a Geneva, Jesus, Jesus, Jesus, fire here, fire there, a gentle worm. 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Into a boho several years. It got to a time. Moon said, Oye, Adiano, Abbe Fanny Nipediano, and Umbey Chain. To me, Chain, Oye, on him anamo or two or do 10 meters. It is two anamo or do sa 10 meters now. Now, Yana Genesis Chain, it has a bonnet nine, and T. Noasaba back. And Kofobi will honor my chain every year nine Abayagin. Chain, Oye, and move from a and let your nine Abayagin. Se one two GD anamoa, nyankopon enye to me enye juma. 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Esese who move by faith. A faith without works is dead. A body without soul is dead. Sansun, a body without a spirit, a ye dead. Sansun, a faith without action is dead. Nameka, oh yeah, Nameka is in Mitchell. Nameka Premper the second, Premper the first, say, oh, Modono, oh yeah, Udu Honoma, Mazaba Matu, and everyone we are Namekasa, Udu and Don Abbey. When is the Bible, ABC? Acts chapter 12, verse number 1 up to 15. Na Bible say, Yachi, Yohani, Yakubu, Din Kante Kuno. Na ya bechi Peter adene kwa tuwe fiase. Na Bible sa asafuni yeso mebo empire. Na Bible so mu yiro munu mu bo empire. Anajumu eno nyanko pombo fuwa ba fiase wo. Ba fiase wo pe na Bible so mebo Peter. Eno kache Peter say sorry. Eno Peter sorry. O sorry ya Bible say. O sorry. O kia kaza sorry nwa da wa kwa beda ho. O sorry nwa sorry action. Na nkonson konson guni nsa guni sisi guni na enani nina atete. Another Korea could be done home. As a more catcher and say, Dimachi Dimachi Dimachi, and now Dimachi. Why was so Dinachi? And almost sign on Ramfo Dikai.
almost sign or when four tossing me, almost sign or when four tossing me, and sir, almost sign or when four tossing I. Bible say, O Mudu a ponona, a beer cocrumino, a ponon cassa beer mao. When people move with faith, people move with faith, God moves with power. 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Me two sanamo na answer and young couples were to add to me animal.

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Also, for paying back to us one nonsa. And as it is, even nonsa. And as it makuma and me, she agree right in him. And also for paying shen him come say. And see, Mount said you will be son after that's a say. So, yeah, a prophecy. And your prophecy. Ah, yak send him come say, oh, ko ya, oh, yeah, young coupontin and him. Oh, no. What see, oh, yeah, you're emphatic. And when I can say identification of purpose, one can't change and go on say, woman me bow, say, woman me or babenia. Specific. And what's of a penny by no endorse prayer, no? Say, call Afida say, I call it done. Afida say, I call it done. After that, I say, NC, Eli, when you're so forget you, when you're so forget what's out. Now, who go do for cry your friend somewhere, Ukraine, I'm a friend of Ukraine, make us a one tea. What's a woman, Massa, who connects a name, baby, Macas, a radicals and Wakwati. Papa, no, yet, what you're money. But yeah, DC, I'm the free one or coin. Or send our coin, you know, Nukun e Kana, a hoon. As it's ready to say. Intercourse. Your friend Enfim. Your friend Enfim. Enfim. Enfim. Tio, I don't would you for catching and say, Afridas, I say. And come show, Afridas, I say, a year by this time, Afibeduna Wukraba. But Bible so call you Nukruhuno. So. Faith without works, faith without action, faith without action. And now him asoria ye kunyina, and papa ye bunyina, and ye faith, but there's no action.

same way, Mr. Mekosua, when people move with faith, God also move with power. Why should we sit here till we will die? Yet now, Yebewu. Yekokrom, why Yebewu? There is no way out. Quite back up anywhere. A quiet and say, I just go see ya. Yebeko. All die, be die. Yakonomajia, Yaka, Oman Yeni Kuyan Swa, Yahoo. To say Hebrew from Rantemian Sano, almost Nana Yankoton Sorio, Opa, Opa, Opa, okay, Yankoton So Yamipa 1 year, Yamipan Swa and Manning Yay, Yay, Yay, Yay, Yay, Yay, Yay, Yay, Yay, Yay, Yay, Yay, Yay, Yay, Yay, Yay, Yay, Yay, Yay, Yay, Yay, Yay, Yay, Yay, Yay, Yay, Yay, Yay, Yay, Yay, Yay, Yay, Yay, Yay, Yay, Yay, Yay, Yay, Bible say a bro move with faith and nyanko ponso to throw us as kai. We should move in power. As I say, yes, you did to me echo. Bible say nyanko poma woman nine out. A yet a set upon call. A yet a set, your friend say, intercontinental ballistic wizard bomb bibia. Ya to free Syria, echo Israel. And it's a nippon to Gidia Namawa. Nyanko ponso edit to me ababa 30. And then me person me catch was say, faith without rest is

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Said you would show your debuin in a bra. Now, Freddy pa, or Sandy pa. 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Peter Jabby be a bed, yes, sweetie. 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Some jeep party, and it's a party, dear, or you're ready to excuse him. And you may want fro. Or fro, Sabrabi dinetti. 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Said your person, why you know? Why you, sir? It's a call. It's a general call. Yami fro will be a. Now, fro, Benny Jumedium. Now, the day, sir. Then I want day and my own soul. And you pray. And you bet I'm going to be my Jesus and Jay. And you bet in a yamia some ya can cano. That could be put. Now I just my medias switch in a man here. Or the sister abandoned my brabo. Now no shares are kiosks from Ophina Metra. On is a kiosk of his own cabby and chairs are kiosks. Like I say, my fuck coin be swag you busy, I'm imagining that you're born praying in the mano. Imagine, Jesus is calling you. Jesus is calling you. Yes, you throw. Imagine, dear, yes, you baby, yes, you be dear, no man in your car. But make a look around, throw. Yes, you throw, what you are seeing, no. So, one mommy, dear, yes, what she, nanny, yes, one nanti. Ah, who didn't quite jam out, grow. When they cut our house here, when the baby, oh baby. Now, the one for the one, my Jesus, and your papa, my own. We are Jesus. We are some baby, Wakubam, no better Wakubam. No, no one, Nante. And this one, you're swinging in my castle, Bonnie, and somebody for two baby. 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
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A Dutch Christo Pian and Munya more. Also, so one day, a famous of Bernard and Chi. And then you remember them there right there some a brave pure word sooner with tea. And then to me, every receive a call of snow. 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Between your friend, my personal number 0242 842 371. 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

0: de achre total surrender to God. 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
1: Ephesians 4 man no tinum chichemu. 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
0: Send a Christian so do yen. Na ordained a homine.
1: Say
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0: As Ben. Of a sacrifice.
1: For about Obama, Unyankopon, it ya a yet deno.
0: Nasa, I dear know what the ball a forre Edema Unyankopon, it ya. Praise God.
1: Hallelujah.
0: Ain't he? Upon that, dino, na a bread of bressu was sister of our aboa de co or Tanosuku Kumuna de. Oshua for him. Or see Yesu Christo. As he says, I a dear no. What the abo a for rea a year. Precon complete the ultimate. 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
0: Hallelujah. Line bio.
1: 0240 92 92 92 56 56 0240 92 92 92 83 83 waye ho adwuma e de amaye okan Isaiah 53 10 o se na waye yambone ho empata edi amaye nti sese no uji Yesu Kristo dia enya afi na okwa kopata obone a wo ye 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
1: 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uchinchin video and then dem him say me name say alliance no say obofo oba adwuma no and na omdo munsa ye tintim line so empire ni say ni achirichiri no ye nyina be som de ay adwuma na I feel so. 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
0: 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Madam Teresa Opoku. Juliet Opoku, Samuel Opoku, Stephen Opoku, Adu, Afi, Min Mio Fasifo, Nit Min Mian Munyano, Mechia Ubia, Radin Shram, Church of Pentecost, Ebenezer Assembly members, and also Echia Munyana, Radin Shram, Unishraya Dofunina, Adamasi. Amen.
2: Amen. My number, personal number, if you ever say you didn't come up, now you bump by the boa, 0249 13 83 79. 0249 13 83 79. 0249 13 83 79. A radish round that's in a yes or no, ever send a peace life to you all.